0: Grande.
1: Hey, what's up? 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
1: All y'all radios out there, song goes out to yo. Yeah, Aisha, oh my sisters, y'all. Yeah.

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Sit around and talk about the good times. That didn't even happen. I mean, why are you laughing? Must have missed that joke. Let me see if I can find a reaction. No, but at least you're happy.

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2: 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Hey, what's up, guys? I'm Justin Bieber, and you're listening to Deutschland's Bigster Beats on Big FM.

Let's get the party started. See you at the bar, you was hardly talking. That's when I knew that your heart was scarring. Friends to lovers need a part to star in. Like, wait, babe, let me ask.

0: What's up? It's Ariana Grande, and this is my new single. Right here. Big FM.
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1: Yeah.
0: Cause you're burning up, I gotta get it fast.
1: Yeah.

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Rob Grimm, it's Sonny Federa and Feel Again. 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Sonic.

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careful, look at you, you're taking me out of the ordinary. 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On the edge of your knife, staying drunk on your fight.